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1: 25 Alpha, go ahead, over.
0: 25 Alpha, you'll have 721 Alpha backing you up. 711 Lima, also GPS are on scene. I'm sure if anyone's in the vehicle, we have asked the question, they should get back to us shortly. Do you require any other resources, over?
1: Negative this stage, over.
0: Then further, the vehicle was seen driving around approximately 10 a.m. today. I'm sure if its movements afterwards is just submerged, over.
1: What's that?

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1: 725 Alpha, go ahead, over.
0: 725 Alpha from police, they advise there's nil persons in the vehicle, it appears to have been dumped, there's no tyres on the vehicle either, over.
1: Roger that, over.
0: Roger 1247. Viacom 711 Lima, over.
1: Viacom 711 Lima, go ahead.
0: 711 Lima, just confirming if you copied last details from police, over.
1: Roger, Viacom received, we're not mobile just yet, over.
0: Copy that, you can stand down as per advice from QPS, over.
1: Roger, we're code 40 and code 5, over.
0: Code 40, code 5, 1247. Viacom 725 Alpha, code 40, over.
1: Roger, 725 Alpha, code 40, over.
0: Roger, 1248. Viacom 721
2: Alpha. Viacom 721
0: Alpha,
2: go ahead.
0: 21 Alpha, you can disregard, code 40, over.
2: Yeah, code 40.
0: Roger, 1248.

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1: 716 Alpha, you're responding, securing Station 16. This incident came from 2AS. They advise no entrapment. Patient has self-extricated. Vehicle is off the road in a ditch. This information has only just come through. We have page 4 auxiliaries. Do you require them? Still over.
0: 716 Alpha, on that information, stand down the auxiliaries, over.
1: Copy that, standing down auxiliaries, 1447.

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0: Responding to Single Eagle RTC in the section of Draper and Mulgrave, over.
1: 711 Alpha, you're responding. Just for your information, this incident came from QPS. They advised that the occupant is barely conscious, blurring words, unable to hear the call taker due to apple crash detection. We're going to attach lemurs as unknown details on whether this person's been trapped or not, over.
0: Did you receive that, over?
1: 1557.

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0: 7-Eleven Alpha, we've had a repeat incident come from QAS. They advise that this is potentially a vehicle into a building, over.
1: What's your receipt, over?
0: 1558.

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0: 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Oscar 25, crew of 3, mobile from Gordonvale Station to Innisfail Station, over.
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0: 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Fort Smith, over.
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0: 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Yeah, happy here. 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
0: 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With case one hose line, extinguishing fire. Car appears to be empty, also unregistered, no number plates. QPS on scene, over.
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0: 713 Alpha, occupants are in attendance at this house where the alarm sounded. This has just been a faulty detector. We're code 4.
1: Roger, occupants in attendance at the house with this alarm activated. Just a faulty detector. Your code 4, 2010.

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0: 711 Alpha, primary secondary search complete. No battery in the vehicle, therefore vehicle has been abandoned on the side of the road. 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
1: 17 up, we're sending out to a report electrical fire and a power box at 95 Bruce Highway. Any further information?
0: Roger 713 Alpha, caller reported, no injuries, no threat to any buildings. Ergon have been advised and are responding over.
1: Is this power box attached to a building or is it separate?
0: Roger, separate to the building and no threat.

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1: Alpha Link Code 195 Bruce Highway. This is a Grand Kiosk and extinguished by DCP is no one in tennis at stage. I do have a number for you to pass on to Ugon.
2: Roger, it was a what?
1: Sitting up confirming this is a telebox. Crowd sized at 95 Bruce Highway.
2: Roger, and this has been extinguished, is that correct?
1: It has been extinguished at DCP as evidence. Number is as follows, 141730.
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0: 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Fleet 1570, over.
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1: Roger, 728.
0: Ficom Cairns, this is 713 Alpha. Over.
1: 713 Alpha, go ahead.
0: Ficom, 713 Alpha is code 5, and can we also request responder check on fleet 1451? Over.
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1: Viacom, this is 713 Alpha, go ahead.
0: 713 Alpha, responder failing to send, confirming 1451, over.
1: Viacom, this is 713 Alpha, understood, responder has failed, affirmative, fleet 1451, over.
0: Roger, standby, we'll try again, 730.

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0: 713 Alpha, responder failed, over.
1: 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We will have an outage raised to have responder looked at by communications tech, over.
0: Roger, 730.

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0: Ficom 713 Alpha, we are proceeding Sheehy Road, White Rock for private alarm. Over.
1: Roger, I believe this could be in the vicinity of Sheehy Road and Hollywood Boulevard intersection. Over.
0: Ficom 713 Alpha, understood, Sheehy Road and Hollywood Boulevard intersection. Over.
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0: ICOM 713 Alpha, we are located on Sheehy Road, directly behind 15 Cracknell. There is nil signs of any alarm sounding in this area. Over.
1: Alpha, you're located on Sheehy Road, directly behind 15 Cracknell. No sign of alarm sounding. 757.
0: ICOM 713 Alpha, do you have any further information on where this alarm may have been located, over?
1: The 713 Alpha, that's a negative. 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
0: FICOM 713 Alpha, understood. 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There is no active alarm in this area. Good intent call, we are code 4.
1: 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Believe it's been silenced. Good intent call, code 4, 758.

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1: 713 Alpha, you're responding. 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

0: Tricom Cairns, this is 713 Alpha, over.
1: Tricom 713 Alpha, over.
0: Tricom 713 Alpha, this is a two vehicle, nose to tail RTC. We have one occupant of the rearmost vehicle in the driver's seat. Minor injuries. Can we have QAS respond priority? Over.
1: Seven 13 Alpha, this is a two vehicle nose to tail RTC. You've got one occupant in the rear vehicle that is still in the driver's seat with minor injuries, requesting QAS on priority 826.
0: Tricom 713 Alpha, further to last, QAS has just arrived on scene. Over. Further, can we request QPS to attend for traffic control? Over.
1: Seven 13 Alpha, QAS are on scene requesting QPS to attend for traffic control. 826.

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1: Viacom 713 Alpha, go ahead.
0: 713 Alpha, QPS advised that they are proceeding now, over.
1: Viacom 713 Alpha, understood, QPS are proceeding. Further to earlier information, the vehicle, the Volkswagen Golf with the lady in the driver's seat, that is the vehicle that was hit in the rear. Over.
0: The 713 Alpha, copy, correction to the information. The vehicle with the occupant still inside is the vehicle that was impacted. 8.
1: Viacom 713 Alpha, further QAS are assessing the driver of that one vehicle. Otherwise, primary and secondary searches are complete. Over.
0: 713 Alpha, QAS are assessing the driver of the vehicle. Primary and secondary search complete. 829.

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1: FICOM, this is 713 Alpha, go ahead.
0: 713 Alpha, just confirming we've received word from Bravo. They have no crew. Confirming you're happy for us to stand them down, over.
1: FICOM 713 Alpha, that's affirmative. Bravo can stand down. We have the driver's door open on the Volkswagen Golf and are assisting QAS to relocate the casualty onto the ambulance stretcher. Over.
0: Copy. Standing down, Bravo. The driver's door has been opened and you are assisting QAS to relocate the casualty to the ambulance stretcher. 834.

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0: 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Over.
1: 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Casualty is now on the stretcher, being loaded into the ambulance. 8:37.

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0: 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We are remaining on scene until the roadway is clear. Over.
1: Details have been taken. QPS has given authority for the vehicle to be removed. You're remaining on scene until the roadway is cleared. 848.

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0: Flightcom 713 Alpha, further information. This was a three vehicle RTC. The driver of the middle vehicle being transported to CDH for precautions. Driver of rear vehicle also transported to CDH due to shock. Roadway has been cleared. We are code 4.
1: Alpha, this was a three vehicle RTC. The driver of the middle vehicle is being transported to CBH for precautions. The driver of the rear vehicle has also been transported due to shock. The roadway is cleared and you are code 4 at 856.

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